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3: 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I'm Fer, here to bring you 2 full hours of great music, fun conversations, and good vibes all around. The weekend isn't over yet, so don't even think about slowing down. We got today's biggest hits, some all-time favorites, and your messages coming in live, so grab your phone and hit me up on WhatsApp at number 624-192-1039. 624-192-1039. Tell me where you're listening from, send a shout out or request your favorite track. Whether you're driving, chilling at home, or hanging with friends, I got the perfect playlist for your afternoon. Let's keep the sunshine going and the energy high, because that's how we do it here on EXA. So turn it up, smile, and stay tuned. 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
0: 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Just here.
2: Hello, EXA family. I'm Ferran. I'm so happy you're spending part of your Sunday with me. Wherever you are right now, take a moment to relax, turn up the volume, and enjoy the music. We got an incredible lineup of songs to make your afternoon even better. Let's make this Sunday one to remember right here on XFM 103.9. Now it's time for Worldwide Observances, Historic Events, and Anniversaries. And on this day, August 16, history brings together music exploration and moments that changed the course of the world. We begin in 1977, when the world said goodbye to Elvis Presley, the legendary king of rock and roll. With timeless hits like Jailhouse Rock, Can't Help Falling in Love, and Suspicious Minds, Elvis transformed popular music and became one of the most influential entertainers of all time. His legacy continues to inspire artists and fans around the globe. Traveling back to 1858, Queen Victoria sent the first official message across the transatlantic telegraph cable to U.S. President James Buchanan. Although the cable operated for only a short time, it marked the beginning of a new era in global communication, proving that messages could travel across oceans in minutes instead of weeks. On this date in 1896, a major discovery took place in Canada's Yukon Territory when gold was found in Bonanza Creek, triggering the famous Klondike Gold Rush. Thousands of prospectors headed north in search of fortune, creating one of the greatest gold rushes in history. And in 1960, the island of Cyprus gained its independence from British rule, becoming a sovereign nation and opening a new chapter in its history. From rock and roll that changed music forever, to breakthroughs in communication, to dreams of striking gold and the birth of a new nation, August 16 reminds us that history is filled with moments that inspire generations.

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8: What's up, friends? It's Fer, back with you on Sunday with Fer, keeping that Sunday groove alive. This isn't just another radio show, it's a whole mood, okay? It's that space between your week and your dreams where music makes everything feel lighter. Whether you're cleaning, chilling, or just doing nothing, this is your soundtrack, okay? We're mixing classic grooves, smooth sounds, and a touch of heart in every song, so let's keep this energy rolling. Stay tuned, because the groove doesn't stop here on Sunday with Fer. Okay, my dear friends, we have a very special message right here on the WhatsApp number. It's from Luis Soler, and it says like this. Hello, how are you doing, Fer? I hope you're doing really well. Right now, my girlfriend is going through a tough time, and she's feeling a bit sad. I just wanted to send her a shout out to let her know that everything is going to be okay and that I love her so much. If you could, please play something by the Beatles for her. Thank you. This is from Luis Soler, especially for Getsemani León. You got it, Luis Soler. I am very sad that you're having this rough time, but the good thing is that it's not going to last forever. It has to end sometime. It's going to get better. I promise it's going to get better. If you maintain the confidence, if you still trust in each other, if you support each other, and your love and your trust and everything is strong, you're gonna make it through, and it's going to end very soon, maybe soon that you think it will. So keep trusting God, keep praying, and keep supporting each other. Getsemani León, this is from Luis Soler, that he loves you so much, and this song is especially for you. Something by the Beatles.

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3: 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I'm Fer, and for the next little while, it's all about great music, positive vibes, and good company. Whether you're at home, on the road, or hanging out with friends, thanks for letting us be part of your day. Stay with me, your favorite songs are coming up next. But now it's time for a musical show, the behind the music anecdote facts of artists and songs, and today we have the story behind Always on My Mind. Always on My Mind is one of the most heartfelt songs ever written. Composed by Wayne Carson, Johnny Christopher, and Mark James, it was created as a sincere apology from someone who realizes too late that they didn't give enough love and attention to the person they cared about most. The song became famous in 1972 when Elvis Presley recorded it shortly after his separation from Priscilla Presley. The timing gave the performance an emotional depth that made many listeners believe it reflected its own life. A decade later, Willie Nelson turned the song into a country classic, earning multiple Grammy Awards. Then in 1987, the Pet Shop Boys reinvented it as an electronic pop hit for a television tribute to Elvis, introducing the timeless ballad to a whole new generation. A simple apology became one of the most enduring songs in music history, proving that heartfelt words and unforgettable melodies never go out of style. My dear friends, ladies and gentlemen, Always on My Mind by the King, Elvis Presley.

0: Los domingos suenan diferentes con Fer. 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
1: As this Sunday comes to an end, I want to thank you for being part of this beautiful journey with me. I'm Fer, and this has been a pleasure sharing these moments, these songs, and these emotions with you. 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